0: WDR 2. 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
1: 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I hate you, I hate you, I hate you.

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Wir sind der Westen. When your legs don't work like they used to before. And I can't sweep you off of your feet.

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Baby, won't you stay for a minute, stay for the pain, dancing with fire, drowning in the rain. 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